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0: 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So daar hoor jy dit nou net Vrydag 30 Oktober is dit die ouderdomstoelaat. 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

baby's cheeks. The blackness in a stormy sky, the brown in falling leaves, and the multicolored rainbow stretched across the sky, and the purple haze at sunset just before the night.

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2: Liewe hemel, maar is warm. Ek moet die aircon laat regmaak. 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
2: Nee. 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
0: Van geezers, jojo tanken, kranen, toiletten. Alles recht met Johan Plumbers. 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
0: Yeah, yes it is.
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